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0: It's the countdown on KISS. Pink Panther, Zara Larsson at 3 with Stateside. You can always let us know what you want to hear during the countdown via that microphone, that red microphone on the free iHeart app. Top half of the countdown, number 2 and numero uno. 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
1: At number two tonight, Olivia Rodrigo, her new song, Drop Dead. So much new music, as I said last hour, coming out over the next couple days. It's going to be New Music Friday on Friday. So much to look forward to. It's Drop Dead right now at number two on the countdown on Kiss.

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Next week is our iHeartRadio Schools Out Radiothon. We're going to have tons of opportunities for you to help us fund and benefit the Greater Pittsburgh Community Food Bank and their summer lunch program as school is just about out across the greater Western PA Pittsburgh area. All the details you're going to need to know about, I'm sure you're going to hear a lot about, and that's starting up on Monday.

0: 96.1 KISS, Pittsburgh's number one hit music station. It's Justin. Hopefully the week thus far has treated you kindly. As we head into the month of June, well, we're already in June, but as, you know, as we get deeper and deeper into the month of June, I should say, it is summer concert season. It's also summer blockbuster season. And as I'm sure many of you are, Spider-Man Brand New Day is circled on my calendar Friday, July 31st. That's also going to be a couple days into Steelers training camp, FYI. But speaking of Spider-Man, if you have access to Amazon Prime and you have not seen Spider-Noir starring Nicolas Cage yet, and you are a Marvel superhero Spider-Man fan, any or all of the above, do yourself a favor. It is awesome. I never thought I'd be in my mid-20s. I still say mid-20s, even though I'm closer to 30 than I am 20. And I'd be choosing to watch something in black and white and just be absolutely astounded by it. Or astounded by how incredible the cinematic everything is. Do yourself a favor. Check it out.
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96.1 Kiss. Don't forget, chances for you to win $2,500 coming back tomorrow. 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Four chances tomorrow to win $2,500 as America celebrates 250 this year. 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

96.1 Kiss. Opportunities to win tickets tomorrow, 8:30. Mikey and Bob again have those Wiz and MGK tickets for their show next Wednesday at the Pavilion at Star Lake. Tall Kathy giving away two different pairs at 2:30, 5 Seconds of Summer, and at 3:30, Teddy Swims at the Pete this Sunday.

0: Harry Styles, American Girls. It's 96.1 KISS, Pittsburgh's number one hit music station. The first episode of Love Island USA Season 8 is now streaming on Peacock. And I know there are a lot of boyfriends out there whom are going to be stuck watching said show throughout the summer. And I'm just here to say, hang tough, gentlemen. Hang tough. Unless, of course, you're into it, then enjoy. Personally, no one's going to make me watch it this summer, so I'm probably not going to watch it. Am I a hater? Nah, kind of, but that's okay.
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Might be too late for espresso unless you really love coffee. Couple minutes after 10, Justin with you for another hour. Glad you're spending some time right here on your Wednesday night. It's 96.1 KISS.

96.1 Kiss. We have so much going on this week. As I mentioned a few minutes ago, Morgan Wallen on Friday, Instagram, and leaving us a talk back. You could score yourself tickets to that show. You could also win tickets to go see Wiz and MGK at 8:30 with Mikey and Bob tomorrow. Tell Kathy at 2:30, 5 seconds of summer tickets, and at 3:30, Teddy Swims tickets. Those shows right around the bend.

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0: Lady Gaga, Doechii, Runway on 96.1 Kiss. 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It's officially back in Vegas, the 18th and 19th of September at T-Mobile Arena. 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BTS, Benson Boone, Cardi B, Goo Goo Dolls, Kenny Chesney, Lainey Wilson, Major Lazer, Muse, Snoop Dogg, Weezer, Zara Larsson, a little bit of everything for everyone. 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

That's it for me tonight on Kiss. I'm Justin. Take care of yourselves as always. Take care of each other. And I'll talk to you tomorrow. Madonna, Sabrina, Bring Your Love on Kiss.

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1: 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Like you heard, the world of new music discovery are right here this hour on Everything at New Hit List. I'm at La Crystal Sass with Gracie Abrams. Hit the wall.

0: Pittsburgh's number one hit music station, 96.1 KISS. The best only in the new music world this hour. That's what we do on the new hit list. On everything, I'm at La Crystal Rosas. We're at new hit list. Let me tell you what's on the way. Some Alex Warren. People are thinking he might be part of the Toy Story 5 soundtrack. We'll see. Sabrina Carpenter, Teddy Swims, and more. 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

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On the new hit list, Ariana Grande fans think that she's been leaving Easter eggs for the past few years about this era of Petals. Here's her latest, Hate That I Made You Love Me, on the new hit list.

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1: 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The new hit list is going crazy tonight.
0: Aw, appreciate you, bro. More on the way. 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
1: 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You know what they say, four wheels move the body, but two wheels move the soul.
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4: Hey, I'm telling you right now, dude.
2: Me
4: and you?
2: Yeah.
4: We're a couple of good-looking guys today.
2: Oh, yeah, we are.
4: We both got haircuts yesterday.
2: Yeah,
4: we both
2: did.
4: Feeling nice and brand new and fresh. Look at us, man.
2: Watch
4: good-looking guys over here. Hey, good morning, everybody. It's Mikey and Bob. Let's just start the show with the message that came to us in the middle of the night from our friend Mills on the Mount.
5: Oh, hello, Willie and Booty Hole.
4: Don't know if those are our names. What the hell?
5: Mills on the Mount here. It is 1:30 and I cannot sleep.
4: Okay, yeah, so.
5: So I figured I'd send you some talkback messages.
4: All right, I'm down for this, man. Too. Middle of the night, you can't sleep. Send us a message.
5: Because what else do you do at 1:30 in the morning when you have to present to the chair of your department tomorrow morning?
4: Oh boy, jeez. Nervous.
5: So I think I'm going to ask you some fun questions.
4: I don't know if I...
5: Why did the chicken cross the road?
4: Okay.
5: To get to the other side, right?
4: Sure, yeah.
5: To get to the other side of what? The road? The pearly gates? Pretty dark. I never thought of it until somebody brought it up a few days ago, and I thought, mind blown.
4: Wait a minute.
2: This is what you're thinking about at 1:30 in the morning?
4: Why did the chicken cross the road to get to the other side? To get to the other side of the road? Or is the chicken crossing the road to intentionally get hit by a car to get to the other side of life, which is death?
2: It's deep thoughts at 1:30.
4: It is. Good luck on your presentation this morning, Mills.
2: Locked in.
4: Locked in. I hope you ended up getting some sleep after you thought of us. And why'd the chicken cross the road?
2: Hey, dead chickens, huh?
4: Get to the other side of what? Life and death. Hey, another big deal for the Steelers yesterday. We'll fill you in on all the details coming up next. Also, we got a ton of stuff to give away on the show today. You can win $2,500 around 8:10. We got Wiz Khalifa MGK tickets around 8:30. 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

0: Did you see the Pirates blew it last night? What the hell?
1: I don't even know how.
0: Dude, they were up 8-3 after the seventh inning, and they blew it. They lost 11-9.
1: I was watching. I'm just like, I'm good to turn this off. Let me turn on my Chicago's.
0: Nah, Mason Montgomery and Gregory Soto allowed 6 runs with 2 outs in the 8th inning. Paul Skeens had another bad start. What's going on here, Buccos? Turn it around tonight. Jared Jones back pitching for the Pirates. It's the Kiss Morning Freak Show. Mikey and Bob. It's been a busy week for the Steelers. You know what? Let me get my content. Milking music out here. Oh, yeah. Busy week for the Steelers, you know? They started the OTAs, and now it's time to
2: milk, milk, milk, milk, milk the Steelers' content. Milk, milk, milk, milk, milk the Steelers' content.
0: So earlier this week, we know linebacker Nick Herbig got a new deal. He was talking to the media yesterday.
3: I'd also like to thank my parents, my mom and my dad. My brothers, man, I'm sorry. My brothers, my grandparents, everybody in my family that helped raise me. I'd like to thank the Steelers organization, the Rooneys, Omar, Coach McCarthy, you know, everybody believing in me. Shout out to Coach Tomlin 4 years ago taking a chance on me when no one else would. I truly believe this is where God put me. I believe that I was born to be a Steeler.
0: Oh, my gosh. Born to be a Steeler.
1: Born to be a Steeler.
0: That's Nick Herbig there as we
2: milk, milk, milk, milk, milk the Steelers' content. Milk, milk, milk, milk, milk the Steelers' content.
0: So a lot of people are now thinking that probably means Alex Highsmith could be on the trading blocks. He's got 2 years left on his deal, right? And he's more movable than TJ Watt's massive contract.
1: And then he mysteriously didn't show at practice yesterday.
0: And then another Steeler got a deal. I'm so happy about this one because this guy's a unicorn. There's nobody like him in the NFL. There's only one. He's 1-of-1. Mont Washington's come back.
1: Staying around for a while.
0: Tight end Darnell Washington. He's one of the best blockers in the league. He can catch passes, too. He's
1: monster
0: awesome.
1: Monster of a human.
0: 5-year deal worth $45.6 million. So they signed Herbig. They signed Darnell Washington. We already signed Boswell this offseason, got him a new deal. So there's two more that haven't got the new deals. Defensive tackle Keanu Benton. And, of course, cornerback Joey Porter Jr., who has to be looking around at this point going, is there going to be money for me around here with everybody else getting new deals?
1: I wonder if they're spreading these out day by day. Like, is it Joey Porter Day today?
0: That'd be nice, man, because if anybody deserves a new deal, it's Joey Porter Jr., because he's a locked-on corner.
2: Oh, milk, milk, milk, milk, milk the Steelers' content. Milk, milk, milk, milk, milk the Steelers' content.
0: Hey, speaking of unicorns, Starbucks has announced they're bringing back this summer their unicorn frappuccino. For 1 weekend only.
1: You might think, just what the hell is that even? Yeah. I guess they had it in 2016.
0: Rainbowy looking frappuccino, right? I remember it. It was a big deal.
1: And
0: right?
1: It was super popular. Yeah. I remember my daughter loved it.
0: Okay, yeah. We'll read the Facebook comments about it coming back around 7:10. It's Mikey and Bob.
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0: There's always weird things that we cover on the show that happen down in the state of Florida. Florida stories have been part of our show for years and years. Coming up around 7:25, we have a Florida story that has to do with a tricycle and a lawn gnome.
1: Okay. Florida, I mean, just when you think, like, we've done it all with Florida.
0: Seen it all. Never seen anything where somebody gets arrested that had to do with a lawn gnome and a tricycle. That'll be coming up around 7:25. It's Mikey and Bob, the 96.1 Kiss Morning Freak Show. Let's get to this talk back message brought to us by One Team Media.
2: Well, on my way to work on 70 westbound past Claysville, I see one of the tractor trailers for Morgan Wallen's tour going eastbound.
0: Pull it over.
2: So hide your pianos, Pittsburgh. Ain't nobody safe.
0: Oh, my gosh. Nobody's safe. He's going to come over here and flip all the pianos. Yeah, Morgan Wallen, obviously. Hey, dude, did you see yesterday what they found?
1: What?
0: At Acrisure?
1: No, what?
0: Dude, it was like 15,000 bees. There was a bees nest.
1: Was there bees? Dude, a bee infestation?
0: Yeah, look it up, dude. They were starting to set up the stage for Morgan Wallen. You know, he's playing two really big shows at Acrisure this weekend. And they found like a bees nest with like 15. Did you see it? They found like a bees nest with 15,000 bees. And then they had to call bee people to get it out of there.
1: Send in Raccoon Tim.
0: Oh, man, we should have called Raccoon Tim. Hey, they need you down the stadium, buddy.
1: Save Morgan Wallen.
0: There's some bees out there. All right, hold on. Let's get to another talkback message here.
3: Hey, everybody's favorite human number 10.
0: That's right. Yeah, we're the favorites.
3: This is Brandon down here in Florida again.
0: Yeah.
3: I was kind of wanting to take bets on who Morgan Wallen's going to walk out with when he walks out onto the stage.
0: Oh, yeah.
3: My guess is going to be maybe Big Ben.
0: Yeah, it's got to be Ben, right? I mean, you're talking about country music, football, cowboy boots. Seems like a Ben Roethlisberger job, doesn't
1: it? He's walked out with like Peyton Manning, Tom Brady.
0: He walks out with massive people when he does a show, Morgan Wallen. So maybe Cam Hayward, maybe Aaron Rodgers sneaks in there, you know?
1: Could be Ben and Cam, or maybe just Aaron and Cam.
0: Might be a mix of Steelers. I feel like you can throw Freiermuth in there. You know what I'm saying?
1: Pirates are out of town.
0: Pirates are out of town. I don't feel like any Penguins going to do it. You know? Sidney Crosby ain't walking out of Morgan Wallen. Geno probably doesn't even know who he is.
1: Right,
0: you know,
1: right.
0: Geno ain't jamming to Morgan Wallen, I don't feel like. I don't know, man. I don't know.
1: I think Steelers are the only option.
0: You think so? I think maybe a T.J. Watt or something.
1: Oh,
0: I don't know.
1: T.J. Watt.
0: Right.
1: They could spread him out, too, because it's two nights.
0: Now I'm invested in this. Now I want to see who Morgan Wallen picks to
1: what
0: walk
1: about,
0: him out
1: like,
0: on stage.
1: What about, McAfee?
0: Oh, man. Yeah,
1: I mean, you got to get Pat and Tom. You got to get Pat and
0: Tom. I don't know if that's going to happen. I feel like if I was a betting man, which occasionally I am, I would say Ben Roethlisberger is probably a pretty safe bet. But we'll find out Friday and Saturday. Morgan Wallen coming to town. We have your chance at tickets. All you need to do is send us a talkback message through the free iHeartRadio app. And you can also enter on our Instagram account, giving away another pair there at 961KISS. PGH. 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

0: feel like this weekend is one of the busiest weekends of the summer in the city, right? We got Three Rivers Arts Fest weekend at Arts Landing. You got Pittsburgh Pride, a lot of events going on. Three Rivers Comic-Con at the Convention Center. A lot happening in and around the city this weekend. It's Mikey and Bob, the 96.1 Kiss Morning Freak Show. Hey, let's hear from our guy, Weed Nico, who listens to the show on the iHeartRadio app all the way across the country in the state of Washington.
1: Hey, boys. Weed Nico from Washington.
0: Yeah.
1: Man, I'm catching. Getting, what?
0: What happened there? All right. All right. All right. No, that's all we hear from Nico for now. Yep. That's all he had for us there. Hey, he gave it a try.
2: He tried.
0: He gave it a try.
2: Brain right. Melted in the middle of that one.
0: Let's get to another message here. It's our friend Stacy in Ambridge listening to the show. Stacy from Ambridge is also the one that mailed Bob two hot dog shirts this week that we got in the mail. Wiener shirts for Bob.
2: A special day.
0: I wanted to let you know who Stacy in Ambridge is before I played her message.
3: Hey, Mike and Bob. Stacy from Ambridge. Just want to let you know that there's a spinoff of Summer House already, because apparently, you know, that's falling apart. So now it's dealing with the whole aftermath as they all go back to New York City.
0: Yeah, in the city is the Summer House, like, spinoff, right?
2: That's of course.
0: Like when they go from the Summer House, right, when they do that on Bravo, and then they go back to the real life in New York. So they're following them, of course, now in New York City, Summer House, Bravo Universe, all of it.
3: I am on season 1, episode 3. It's on Bravo. You might want to take a look. Because
0: locked in,
3: it's equally as dramatic.
0: All right, equally as dramatic. We still have one more.
2: We still got to get through one more reunion show.
0: We still have part 3 of the Summer House reunion. Probably only needed 2 parts of the reunion, but if you watched part 2, you're going to watch part 3. So that'll be next week on Bravo. All right, you have a chance to win $2,500 this morning coming up around 8:10 as we continue our 250K USA giveaway and your chance at Wiz Khalifa MGK tickets around 8:30. It's Mikey and Bob.

0: Come hang out with me and Bob this Saturday morning. 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
1: It's just an amazing event.
0: Yeah, it's the biggest walk that we're a part of, and it's so much fun. 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You remember when we started the show, our friend Mills on the Mount sent us a talkback message. It was like 1:30 in the morning. She was having trouble sleeping.
1: Yeah.
0: As I start going through the messages of overnight, I realized that she was leaving us multiple messages in the middle of the night.
2: All right. I want to end this debate once and for all.
0: Debate?
2: Okay. Is it sock, shoe, sock, shoe? No. Or sock, sock, shoe, shoe.
0: Okay, she's having a time there. By the way, it's sock, sock, shoe, shoe.
1: That's the only way.
0: You're a borderline serial killer if you put on a sock and then your shoe, and then you'd go to the other foot in your sock, shoe.
1: I don't even understand that process.
0: I don't know if I could be friends with somebody who does that. Like, if you would tell me that's how you've been putting on your socks and shoes your entire life, I'd look at you different, man. It'd be like seeing you naked. You know, we've known each other for our whole lives. Basically, shocking. I've never seen you naked. It's just something that I don't, I'm too far into it. Can't see it. All right. Time for Today in Freak Show History, where we take you back to a moment in the show that makes you laugh, makes you smile.
1: It's actually nothing like seeing me naked.
0: I feel like I got off the path there a little bit, right? What were we even talking about?
1: Putting socks on.
0: Yeah. Why did I? Wow. Jeez.
1: Next thing you know, I'm in the room completely nude.
0: Hey, putting your socks on is just like seeing your best friend naked. But not really at all. It's nothing. I don't even know why I brought it up. All right, let's get to Today in Freak Show History. Here we go.
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0: Our guy Jeff just sent a YouTube video here from the BBC, right? BBC does amazing documentaries on the earth, on animals. Mm-hmm. The BBC really does some amazing documentaries. Jeff just sent us a YouTube link here. The title of the YouTube link is just Feeding a Farting Wombat. You know we're playing this. You know we're playing this. So let me set this up. It is a guy. It looks like he's on a farm.
1: Uh-huh.
0: And there is this thick wombat. He's holding it sort of like a football. The wombat looks like it probably weighs about 40 pounds, but it is a thick wombat.
1: It's small child size, yeah.
0: Yes.
1: Yeah.
0: He's holding it with one arm, this farmer, but he's trying to feed this wombat an ear of corn. So here we go. Again, this video just titled from the BBC, Feeding a Farting Wombat.
5: This sweet corn is his favorite food.
0: Oh, yeah.
5: God, I tell you what, he is a handful.
0: Yep.
5: He's just all power. To hold him like this, it feels like I'm holding on to one big muscle.
0: Thick.
5: Let's try again. Oh. Ah, there you go. Yum, yum, yum, yum, yum, yum. That's it. Look at that. Mm-hmm. That's good. That's good. Mm-hmm. Look, he's eating it like a beaver chewing through wood. Wasn't me.
0: What a clip. You just hear him talking to the wombat about how the
1: corn. That guy's excitement over that wombat eating the corn finally.
0: Yes, he was very excited was eating the corn. He got him a snack, but he also paid the price for the wombat eating the corn.
5: That's it. Look at that.
0: Yeah, look at that.
5: That's good. That's good. Look, he's eating it like a beaver chewing through wood. Yep. Wasn't me.
0: Had to clarify, wasn't me. Like, we know it was the wombat. You're holding a wombat in one arm. Again, the video on YouTube from the BBC just titled Feeding a Farting Wombat, and it all ends with this.
5: Wasn't me.

0: Hey, here comes teacher friend Becca.
1: We made it to the last day of school, boys. Yeah. We made it to the last day of school.
0: You did it.
1: Oh, what? We made it.
0: Jeez.
2: The bird call. The bird call.
0: I'd say that's a school's out bird call right there, dude. That's, hey, listen, man. Some of these teachers have been going through a lot of crap this year, all right? She's got a bird call on her last day. Let her bird call.
1: We made it.
0: Made it. All right, hey, teacher friend, back all the teachers, all the administrators out there, janitorial workers, cafeteria workers.
2: You did it.
0: Y'all did it.
2: You did it.
0: Hey, kids, you did it, too.
2: You did it.
0: You did it, too. It's Mikey and Bob, the Kiss Morning Freak Show. Starbucks is bringing back the Unicorn Frappuccino this summer. It was a very colorful drink that first debuted as a limited time item in 2017. It had unicorn dust topping on it.
2: Purple, pink. It looked awesome.
0: Yeah, it was like purple, pink, blue. It was cool looking, right?
2: My daughter loved it.
0: They're bringing back Starbucks' the Unicorn Frappuccino this summer for one weekend only. So it's going to be absolute mayhem. And then we read the Facebook comments about it.
3: Beware.
0: Oh, jeez. Uh-oh.
3: We are going to a very deep, dark place on the internet. It's time for 96.1 KISS Facebook comments.
0: These are Facebook comments after Starbucks announced they're bringing back the Unicorn Frappuccino this summer. Chelsea J, giant cup of sugar. That unicorn is here to take your teeth and give you the beaties. Josh B, dear God, no. As a longtime Starbucks barista, I haven't even heard about this. Nothing from corporate yet.
2: Uh-oh.
0: I'm taking vacation that weekend. I don't get paid to deal with this nonsense.
2: Oh, no.
0: Mackenzie W, I worked at Starbucks when this was a thing the first time. It was like sour blue raspberry and cotton candy flavored and a pain in the ass to make. Pray for all the baristas that weekend. Tanya P, oh my God, why just one weekend? Lines are going to be around the building. We're going to have unicorn riots. Sophia, oh my God. My mom used to get these for me every weekend on my way to soccer tournaments. I'm 25 now. And if I close my eyes, I can still taste the unicorn magic.
2: They're only coming back for one weekend.
0: Starbucks bringing back the Unicorn Frappuccino this summer. One weekend only. Katie W. probably tastes like chemicals. The government probably told them they have to put it out to poison all of us.
2: That's the plan, right?
0: I don't know about
2: what.
0: Dawn R. stopped drinking Starbucks when I watched a video on YouTube explaining the dark magic behind that brand. Very evil.
2: Your Aunt Dawn's on YouTube's watch.
0: Dawn
2: learning the secrets of Starbucks.
0: Dawn is on YouTube learning about dark magic.
2: People need to get off the internet.
0: Abby L, one weekend is criminal. Stores are going to sell it so fast, those workers are going to be screwed for those days. Victoria D, I'm taking off when it comes out because F that thing. I hope everybody chokes on the unicorn drink. Couple more here. Starbucks Unicorn Frappuccino coming out this summer. We're in the Facebook comments. Chris K,
4: I drink black coffee.
2: Oh, hell yeah.
0: Same way ever since I was 14 years old.
2: Oh, man.
0: I don't need no Tutti Frutti.
2: Oh, no Tutti Frutti?
0: Black coffee puts hair on your chest.
2: It's a real man right there. That's a real man right there.
4: It takes a real man to go serve justice in the Unicorn Frappuccino Starbucks Facebook comment. That's mostly women.
2: To let everybody know he's been a man since 14.
0: That's the guy in your neighborhood who
2: and
0: has
2: he's lawn, real hairy.
0: Who has like political lawn signs up that you're just like, man, chill out, dude. Just chill out, man. One more here. Starbucks Unicorn Frappuccino Facebook comments. Bridget M. The Starbucks siren on the cups is the devil's child. Devil brew, no thanks. I have one God, and he would never drink Starbucks unicorn drink after knowing what I know.
2: God doesn't drink the unicorn.
0: No. God drinks black coffee because it puts hair on his chest. We learned that from Chris.
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Well, you know, I can still win some Morgan Wallen tickets for tomorrow's big show at Acrisure coming up next. And also, we go down to Florida. Always weird things happening down there. This Florida story up next has to do with a tricycle and a lawn gnome.

0: Big weekend at Acrisure. Morgan Wallen back to back. It is Mikey and Bob, the 96.1 Kiss Morning Freak Show. Keep sending us your Morgan Wallen talkback messages. If you want to win tickets to tomorrow's show, you can also enter through noon today on our Instagram page, 961 Kiss PGH. Just go to the pinned post. Another chance for you to win Morgan Wallen tickets here on 96.1 Kiss. It's Mikey and Bob.
1: Hi, my name's Tara. I'm from Beaver. I'm calling in for Morgan Wallen tickets, really hoping to possibly win these. My wife is in love with Morgan Wallen, and we would really love to go. Thanks.
0: All right, there you go. It's that easy to enter. Let's get to another one.
2: Hi, it's Jordan from Pittsburgh. Ella Langley's playing right now, and I know there's no tickets for her, but she's opening for Morgan. And my mom and I have been calling for literally a whole month. Her birthday is coming up, and it would mean the entire world to us to get tickets to go see Morgan. So please, if you hear this, give us those tickets.
0: Well, yeah, Ella Langley, by the way, is just like one of the biggest country stars right now. She's opening Saturday for Morgan Wallen.
3: Or just one of the biggest stars.
0: Yes. Yeah.
3: Like every chart.
0: Yeah. Friday, it's Brooks and Dunn. So Friday, you're going to get Brooks and Dunn. Saturday, you're going, you get one of the biggest country stars out right now, yeah. Ella Langley. So it's almost like old country Friday, newer country on Saturday. Hey, there's always weird things happening down in the state of Florida. It is time to check in with another Florida story. Here we go.
4: Uh-oh. Attention all listeners of the Freak Show. Yeah. It's time to travel to the Sunshine State.
0: Yes!
4: It happened again. It's another Florida story.
0: Yep, down to Florida we go.
5: A suspect is no longer on the run.
0: Okay, we're going to get some puns here in this news report. A suspect is no longer on the run.
5: After LTSO deputies arrested him for allegedly gnome napping.
0: Gnome napping. This person was stealing lawn gnomes down in Florida.
5: A North Fort Myers woman reported that her lawn gnomes had been stolen from her property.
0: Jeez.
5: The victim's Ring camera caught the theft, showing the suspect arriving on a tricycle.
0: My God,
3: Florida.
0: It's just a different whole mentality and lifestyle down there, right?
3: Something new every day.
0: Stealing lawn gnomes. Now, don't do it. But if you were stealing lawn gnomes, would you use a tricycle as your getaway car? Like, what are you doing? Can you imagine somebody riding down the street on a tricycle and growing up with
3: 30 lawn gnomes?
0: What's happening down in Florida?
5: Taking the ornaments and leaving.
0: Yeah.
5: Investigators located the man at a homeless camp in North Fort Myers.
0: Yeah.
5: The gnome napper is identified as John Ramey. Ramey was arrested and gnome worries.
0: Oh, geez. We got to stop with this.
5: No worries.
0: Yeah, no worries.
5: How many puns can we fit in the script, right?
0: Yeah, okay, hey, this is your job. Are you going to read the script, or are you going to, like, make fun of the script? You know, you want to be your own person, don't read it word for word then.
5: All of them were rescued and returned to their owner. Oh my gosh, I can't even say gnome again. No gnomes were injured in this theft.
0: Okay, no gnomes were injured, and yeah, this is why people don't really watch the news anymore, is because that's how they handle that story. It's just, hey, a lot going on in the world, but let's try to have as many funny gnome puns as we can in the story here. So
3: Florida never disappoints, man.
0: Again, somebody stole gnomes, garden gnomes, lawn gnomes, riding on a tricycle. There's only one state where that stuff happens, man. I'm telling you. Yep. It is Florida making the show once again. All right, your chance to win $2,500 is part of our 250K USA giveaway coming up around 8:10. And your chance to go see Wiz Khalifa and MGK next week out at Star Lake around 8:30. It's Mikey and Bob.

0: Hey, next week on the station, we're going to try to help out some kids with, you know, with school coming to an end. 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It's Mikey and Bob, the KISS Morning Freak Show. 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
1: Hey, Moochie and Boochie. Huh? It's Bill from Brunswick, Ohio.
0: Hey.
1: Hey, boys. I don't know if I've ever told you this, but I'm a teacher, and yesterday was my last day with students.
0: Wow.
1: And today's my last report day.
0: Nice.
1: So we got to get a little of that good iced coffee going.
0: Oh, mm-hmm. Yeah, there you go.
1: Oh, that's a 10, boys.
0: There's no way it's a 10.
2: You
0: can't give an iced coffee a 10.
2: Wow.
0: It's just because you're out, okay? It's just because you're done with the kids.
2: That coffee this morning, that iced coffee this morning is much like your first vacation beer.
0: Oh, man, it is, right? For like teachers and people who are going in for their last day or this is their last day,
2: Bill's out there knowing the kids are gone and he's just got to show up for one more day and then it's summer.
0: Shaking the iced coffee.
2: It might be a 10. Heat of the moment, it might be a 10.
0: To him, it might taste like... I know it's not a 10, but to him, his iced coffee today feels like a 10.
1: Appreciate you.
0: Yeah.
1: Rest of my teacher friends, you're almost there. If you're already there, woo!
0: All right, nice. Bill from Brunswick, Ohio.
2: Teachers are fired up this morning.
0: I'll tell you, I love it that at the end of the school year, you know, they just... And you know, people that... Think like, oh, well, teachers are lucky. They get the whole summer off. Man, I wouldn't take it. I wouldn't take that trade-off for a free summer off.
2: That school year is a grind.
0: I wouldn't want to deal with the kids all year. Then, hey, shout out to teachers and everybody out there. Great job. Great job. You did good this year. Maybe not. Maybe you were a bad teacher, but you still showed up, and it's really hard to fire teachers. Especially if you got tenure. Nice job out there. All right, let's get to another talkback message here.
3: Hi, Mikey and Bob. It's Abby from Greensburg. I'm actually leaving my first talkback message because I'm getting caught up on the new season of Love Island, the first episode.
0: Oh, boy. Listen here. My daughter, Addison, asked me yesterday if I was watching Love Island this year because she's tapping in.
2: Mm-hmm.
0: I'm like, yeah, I don't know. I might watch it. And I go, when's it on? What day is it on?
2: She's like, every day.
0: This thing's on like 6 days a week?
2: Yeah.
0: I did not know that Love Island was this much of a commitment.
2: No, it's like every day. I think they go for a month or so, yeah.
0: I mean, nothing's on in the summertime, so might as well watch some hot bodies on Love Island,
2: I think Wednesday might be the only day they take off.
0: Yeah.
2: During the run here, yeah.
0: But it's a commitment if you want to get it on Love Island.
3: And there was a Pittsburgh name drop, so I had to let you guys know.
0: Well, we got some Pittsburgh on Love Island?
3: The two Islanders were talking about being, unfortunately, Eagles fans.
0: Okay, wait, that's probably the cop, because there's a cop that's on Love Island, USA this year.
2: A former cop.
0: In Bethlehem, Pennsylvania, who left his job to be on Love Island. And then the police chief was like, we put so much money and time into this guy.
2: He resigned to go to Sex Island out there.
3: But then the girl was like, oh, it would really suck if you were a Steelers fan.
0: Oh my.
3: And as soon as I heard it, I'm like, oh my God, Pittsburgh, I got to tell Mikey and Bob.
0: Got
3: so
0: to.
3: Anyways, sucks they were talking bad on us, but cool that the Steelers got mentioned.
0: Hey, Steelers getting mentioned on Love Island USA. Not bad at all, man. Now, who do you think would be a Love Island watcher that's in the Steelers organization? Because...
2: You mean like players or coaches?
0: Anybody in the building. Who do you think over there is watching Love Island USA? Because I got it as Mr. Rooney. I think Mr. Rooney's watching Love Island. I do.
2: You think he's dialed in?
0: Yeah, I think he knows. I think
2: he's got a hankering for the trash TV.
0: He vacations through it, you know? He's handling business here in Pittsburgh. He wants to see some tropical scenes and some bathing suit bodies. I think Mr. Rooney likes reality trash TV. I do.
2: During the day, he's dealing with contracts and important stuff. And running an organization and 6 pounds of bees down at Acrisure. And that night he unwinds with some bikini babes and good looking dudes.
0: I just want to watch some slippery wet bodies. That's what he says. And then, you know, he turns it on after it's done, goes right to bed. All right, your chance to win $2,500 coming up around 8:10, and Wiz Khalifa MGK are coming to town next week. We got your tickets around 8:30. It's Mikey and Bob.
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0: Gonna do some Say Something Nice coming up next on the show around 8:25 here on the Kiss Morning Freak Show. 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It's Mikey and Bob, and it's time to milk that Steelers content. Yeah, there was some stuff happening yesterday. Mount Washington got a new extension.
1: Locked him up.
0: He signed up.
1: Giant human.
0: We already know Nick Herbig got his deal. Oh, milk, milk, milk, milk, milk the Steelers content. Milk, milk, milk, milk, milk the Steelers content. Yeah, here was Nick Herbig yesterday at his press conference.
2: I'd like to thank the Steelers organization, the Rooneys, Omar, Coach McCarthy, you know, everybody believing in me. Shout out to Coach Tomlin. 4 years ago, taking a chance on me when no one else would. I truly believe this is where God put me. I believe that I was born to be a Steeler.
0: Oh, man. Born to be a Steeler. Milk, milk, milk, milk, milk the Steelers content. Here was TJ Watt talking about Herbig getting a new big deal because, you know, TJ Watt
1: Wisconsin,
0: makes a ton of money.
1: Wisconsin boys, man.
0: Yeah. And then you got Alex Highsmith who makes some money, too. There's three outside linebackers there.
3: Incredibly happy. Truly so happy for him. Just the amount of work going back to college, working with him, seeing how much he loves the process, loves the game, how much it means to him. It's truly genuine. And that's what makes him a great locker room guy, a phenomenal talent. And I'm just excited that he's here for a longer time.
0: TJ Watt's excited. Herbig's going to be around for a few more years. Milk, milk, milk, milk, milk the Steelers content. Here was Coach McCarthy. Talking about having three outside linebackers now that are all making plenty of money.
4: Well, I think the most important thing is, you know, when you look at the business side of this, you pay players that obviously you feel deserve it. So you can never have enough good football players, especially at the outside linebacker or the linebacker position. They're all playmakers, so I'm thrilled to death that we have them all.
0: Milk, milk, milk, milk, milk the Steelers content. Milk, milk, milk, milk, milk the Steelers content. Hold on real quick. Let's get to this talkback message.
5: Boys, it's Dylan from Lower Borough. I hope you guys understand that you already have me, and I'm sure many others, just anytime. Like, as you are playing a Mike McCarthy segment, I'm also sitting here just out loud going, meow, meow, meow, meow, meow, meow, meow, meow. Like, it's just contagious.
0: Meow.
5: And I love doing it. So great job on getting another stim going for us. Also, I'm telling you, McCarthy's song is the Meow Mix theme. At least try it.
0: I don't know about that.
5: I think that's the one. You guys tell me.
0: I don't know.
5: Happy birthday, Bob.
0: It's not Bob's birthday.
1: You.
0: Bob's birthday is New Year's Day as we milk, milk, milk, milk, milk the Steelers content. Here is Mike McCarthy on just, you know, trying to sign everybody. Boswell's locked up. Got Herbig locked up.
1: Who's still out? Joey
0: Porter. Washington.
1: Joey Porter Jr. still out
0: Joey
1: there.
0: Joey Porter waiting. Jr. and Keanu Benton probably need new deals. Here is McCarthy just talking about, like to sign everybody.
4: I would say relief. I'd say it's joy. I mean, I'm very happy when one of our players gets a contract done. Always have been. You know, thank God for Art and Omar because we wouldn't have any money if I was in charge of the finances. I'd pay them all.
0: It's not how it works.
1: Paying them all.
0: There's a salary cap. You can't pay everybody.
1: Meow.
0: Meow. Milk, milk, milk, milk, milk, milk the Steelers content. Milk, milk, milk, milk, milk the Steelers content. Minicamp continues today for the Steelers. 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We'll give you that coming up next. And also got a round to Say Something Nice around 8:25 if you want to bring some good vibes to people listening to the show. And Wiz Khalifa MGK tickets around 8:30. 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

0: 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It's the Morning Freak Show, Mikey and Bob. What were you saying about Mike McCarthy there, Bob? What do you got going on over there?
1: He's taking the team to Kennywood this morning.
0: Jesus.
1: It said to wrap up a good mini camp.
0: Oh, man.
1: Getting the vets out there at Kennywood for a couple hours before the park actually opens to everybody.
0: Oh, so he's not taking, like, the full roster or anything like that. I think invite only?
1: No,
0: or?
1: I think it's going to be everybody. But they're
0: Jesus.
1: The way they wrote it, at least what I'm reading here, is just like it's a little celebration of the vets and McCarthy getting out there with the team.
0: Let me tell you.
1: Well, Kennywood day.
0: Let me tell you. McCarthy was already winning me over the fact that he's a Yinzer, but
1: McCarthy having a Kennywood picnic with these Steelers,
0: he's gonna keep scoring points if stuff like this.
1: Shows up in a Kennywood outfit.
0: Fresh. Dude, what if he's fresh? What if Mike
1: McCarthy's gonna be fresh? He knows how this works. He's gonna be fresh.
0: You think Mike McCarthy's got Kennywood outfit today?
1: Top to bottom, toe to head, man.
0: Dude, what if everybody else is just in, like, Steelers gear, you know, like joggers, hoodies, sweatpants, whatever, comfy.
1: McCarthy just shows up in crispy New Balance.
0: Just looking like 1985.
1: New George.
0: You know? Oh, yeah.
1: Maybe a tank? Tank top?
0: Mm-hmm. Oh, my gosh. Mike McCarthy, Kennywood Day. All right. Well, we done with that fantasy there?
1: Yeah. Okay. Yeah, for now.
0: All right. Let's get to... It's Mills on the Mound again, dude.
1: Oh, wow.
0: Yeah, I'm sorry. Just got
2: to get... If you had to choose any animal in the world to represent you in a movie, what animal would you choose?
0: All right. Well, if we could choose one animal to represent us in a movie, this is easy. I'm so tall. I'm 6'9". I'd be a giraffe. Animated giraffe? Absolutely. Are you a bear, Bob, or you got something else?
1: No, I'm a bear.
0: Giraffe and a bear.
1: I'm a bear.
0: That's what we are. If humans were a zoo, we'd be the giraffe and we'd be the bear.
1: I'd be like one of those Russian circus bears, though, that knows fun tricks. Dude, people would just be mesmerized by the things I do out there.
0: So if you had to be any animal, you'd be a bear, but not a regular bear out in the woods,
1: just like
0: not in the wild, right?
1: This bear is out there grilling meat, just like I didn't know bears could barbecue.
0: I didn't know bears could grill.
1: This bear knows how to eat cheeseburgers.
0: And look at, he's wearing a tiny little hat, riding a little unicycle. The bear knows. All right, so you'd be a trick bear if you
1: I'd be one of those Russian circus bears.
0: All right, we're going to get to a round of Say Something Nice coming up next here. If you got something positive to say.
1: What's that bear doing out there in briefs? Why is it wearing white brief underwear out there?
0: It doesn't like to be seen in the nude. Okay.
3: 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We've lost our way this morning here on the show.
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0: Paul and Jenny, that's Dracula. It is Mikey and Bob, the 96.1 Kiss Morning Freak Show. We have your chance at MGK Wiz Khalifa tickets. They're playing next Wednesday out at Star Lake. That's going to be a fun show. We'll have your tickets to go see Wiz and MGK in just a minute here on the Kiss Morning Freak Show. Right now, though, it is time to say something nice. Say something nice. Say something nice. All right, real quick. I got a message on Instagram from Nicole. She sent a video that just says, my daughter loves the say something nice segment. All right, so this is her daughter in the back seat.
1: Say something nice. Say something nice. Say something nice. Say something nice.
0: All right, hey, she's all in on
2: she's
0: it.
2: She's requesting it.
3: Say something nice. Say something nice.
0: All right, let's get to our friend Dawn from Trafford here.
4: Hey, Mikey and Big Bob. Dawn from Trafford calling in to say something nice. Say something nice.
0: Oh, you all love it.
3: Okay. Ooh-wee. Say something nice. Say something nice.
4: This week is chemo week for my husband, and yesterday was about an 8-hour day at the hospital, and a friend of mine came over to hang out with my dogs, and in the meantime, she cleaned my house,
0: Wow. And
4: I thought that was very lovely of her.
0: Yeah, it was.
4: And then after she was done doing all that, my husband was disappointed because he wanted to dig his garden, and he couldn't. So she dug up the whole garden for us.
0: Whoa.
4: I wanted to send a say something nice.
0: Man.
4: And a shout out to my friend Autumn for doing all that for me yesterday.
0: Hey, Dawn from Trafford, you got a good friend there in Autumn. That's a
2: awesome
0: lot, man.
2: Yeah,
0: and
2: yeah.
0: All the best again to your husband going through his chemo.
3: Ooh-wee. Say something nice. Say something nice.
0: I got to be honest. I got to hear a little kid do it again.
1: Say something nice.
0: All right, it is say something nice time. We go to the other side of the country. We go to the state of Washington. It's our buddy again, Weed Nico.
5: Hey boys, Weed Nico from Washington.
0: Yeah.
5: Ooh wee.
0: Uh oh.
5: Say something nice.
0: Uh-huh. Come on.
5: Say something nice.
0: Uh-huh. Hi, Weed Nico.
3: Say something nice. Say something nice.
5: Getting caught up on the podcast. Listening to all these folks with their officers getting arrested later on in life.
0: Yeah, we were talking about that yesterday on the show. Randomly, we stumbled into just talking about the DARE program, Drug Abuse Resistance Education, where a cop used to come to your school and tell you about how drugs are bad. And then everybody yesterday had a story about how, hey, my old DARE cop, they got arrested for selling weed. Yeah, big surprise. So there was a lot of DARE officers who didn't quite make it to retirement
2: right,
0: and got fired from the force.
5: Check this one out. I've always been a bit of an insomniac, so out in Otis Orchards back in the days, wandering around real late at night, saw a whole bunch of cop cars, lights blasting.
0: Okay.
5: Decided to wander my ass over there real quick just to see what was going on, being a little nebby. But yeah, come to find out, my DARE officer was getting yanked out of his house in handcuffs for growing weed in his basement.
0: Oh, no. The DARE officer's growing weed in the basement. That is a young, impressionable. That's just Nico right there. That was before he came the man known as Weed Nico. This was the start right here. His DARE officer let him astray. Let him astray.
5: No joke.
0: Oh, man.
5: It was incredible. Yo, quick shout out, Deputy Scogan.
0: Okay,
5: you're my boy.
0: Scogs?
5: Shout out, Deputy Scogan.
0: Scogs at the trees, I guess, yeah.
5: Quick, say something nice to Deputy Scogan, my DARE officer, for sharing that sweet, sweet smell of flowers with your boy at such an early age.
0: Yeah, Nico was never the same. He was just Nico back then, and then the DARE program hit. And, way to go, Scogs!
3: Say something nice. Say something nice.
0: By the way,
2: got his first whiff.
0: Speaking of weed, next Wednesday, Wiz Khalifa, MGK, less than a week away out at Star Lake. Here's your chance at tickets.
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0: Wiz Khalifa and MGK out at Star Lake on Wednesday. If you want some tickets, be caller number 9 right now. 412-937-9610 for Wiz MGK tickets. Good luck.

0: Before you go, there's something I want you to have.
1: Oh, it's beautiful. But wait a minute, isn't this?
0: Yeah, yes it is.
1: But I thought the old lady dropped it into the ocean in the air.
0: Well, baby.

0: Always great when the prince of the city, the king of everything, comes back home. Wiz Khalifa and MGK played a big show Wednesday out at Star Lake. Hello.
1: Oh, my gosh.
2: Oh, my gosh.
0: Who's this?
1: Rachel.
0: Hi, Rachel. You having a good morning so far?
1: No.
0: Oh, no. What's going on? Is anything you want to share, or is it what's going on? What's happening?
1: Sitting in traffic on my way to court.
0: Oh, jeez. All right. Well, listen, let's turn your day around. You're caller 9. You're going to see Wiz Khalifa MGK.
1: Yay!
0: See, look,
2: there you go.
0: Your day just turned around.
1: Thank you.
0: Unfortunately, you have to go to court now, but yeah, hold on 1 second. Yeah. We'll get you all the details, all right?
1: Thank you.
0: More Wiz Khalifa MGK tickets tomorrow morning around 8:30. Hey, our buddy JoJo sent us a clip from the Kid Cudi podcast. Kid Cudi now does a podcast. He had Catherine Hahn on his podcast, and they were talking about a specific candy.
3: I used to call them Reese's Pieces, but the Reese's Pieces.
4: They are called Reese's Pieces.
3: But isn't it spelled Pieces?
4: Reese's Pieces, right?
0: Man.
3: I know, but we're saying Reese's Pieces. But I think it's Reese's Pieces.
0: Yeah.
4: Oh, I thought it was Reese's Pieces.
3: Do you think that's a Cleveland thing?
4: Yeah, I think so.
3: Because someone was like, are you saying Reese's Pieces? I was like, yeah, Reese's Pieces.
0: Man.
3: They're like, it's Reese's Pieces.
0: They got me on this too, dude.
4: I swear, I thought it was Reese's Pieces.
3: The whole time, I thought it was Reese's Pieces. Yeah. I stand by it.
4: I'm still calling them Reese's Pieces.
0: I call them Reese's Pieces too.
2: Yeah, that's not just a Cleveland thing.
0: No, it's not a Cleveland thing. It might be a Midwest thing. Maybe it's a Midwest thing.
2: Reese's Pieces. Yeah, that's what it's, I've always called them.
0: It's called, they're really called, though, Reese's Pieces,
2: Reese's
0: right?
2: Reese's Pieces, I guess.
0: I've always.
2: Not in my world.
0: I've always called them Reese's Pieces.
2: As a longtime lover and consumer, not in my world.
0: As somebody who can just drink an entire pack of them, I ain't calling them the real name. Reese's Pieces.
2: Reese's Pieces.
0: Let's get to another talkback message here again. 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
0: Hi.
5: Listening to the show and Abby's message about the Steelers being mentioned on Love Island reminded me that if you haven't watched Off Campus yet.
0: Oh, Off Campus. Again, this is another hockey show where there's hot, passionate kissing, right?
2: Full frontal.
0: This is another sexy hockey show. This one's on Amazon Prime. It's been like a really big show on Amazon Prime.
5: You should, because there is a Penguins mention.
0: Whoa, they're talking Pens and
2: Off Campus.
0: Let's go Pens.
2: A little bit.
5: They talk about real NHL teams on that show, and it's just, it's a good show in general. So I think you guys do need to tap in.
0: I know. I mean, listen, there's only so many hours in the day, and this is summertime. This is when it's supposed to be easy to binge watch stuff.
2: Where do we tap in at? Is it Love Island? Do we watch
0: Love Island is such a commitment, though.
2: Do we watch sexy hockey?
0: I got to watch off campus. I got to watch sexy hockey. I got to, because I feel like it's such a... Love Island, though, is the same thing. It's like, it's such a big pop culture
2: off campus thing, though. I saw it has multiple books, and they're gonna have multiple seasons, so it's gonna it's like heated rivalry. It's gonna go on for a while.
0: We might tap in on the ground level here of it being on a streaming service.
2: Mm-hmm.
0: You know, where is Love Island? This is season 8, so we're tapping in once it's already
2: I feel like Love Island, you can, if something good happens, you can catch the highlights, or you guys tell us what's going on with it, you know?
0: It's a commitment, though,
2: man. It's a lot of watching.
0: It's a lot, but, you know, it's a special bond, though, you have with other people who watch Love Island, man, and you can talk about Love Island all the time, right?
2: It's a great background, show, too, where you can just put it on and kind of half-ass pay attention to it.
0: You don't really need to pay attention, but you do. Yeah, see, I'm watching, I'm re-watching that show that used to be on ABC, 20 years ago, Lost, remember, where the people crashed on the desert island, stuff like that? But, you know, there's a couple Korean people on that show. So it can't be a background show. I got to focus in, because every time subtitles happen, I just be like, I'll look at the TV now. And then when they start talking, I'm like, I wasn't paying attention. I got to rewind it here.
2: Like Big Brother's coming for me, too. I love Big Brother.
0: Man, yeah. Big Brother's another commitment where it's on all the time, right? You can get it online.
2: Yeah, but it's a great background show where I can like half-ass pay attention.
0: Yeah. All right. We're going to tap into Off Campus. And trust me, you guys will know exactly when we start watching Off Campus because we probably will not be able to shut up about it. All right. Your chance to win a $1,000 gift card in a full trip to Vegas for our iHeartRadio Music Festival. That is coming up around 9:10. And also, Starbucks is bringing back their unicorn frappuccino for one weekend this summer. We will read the Starbucks Facebook comments on that around 9:25. It's Mikey and Bob.
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0: You have until noon today to go to the 961 Kiss PGH account on Instagram and enter to try to win some Morgan Wallen tickets for tomorrow's big show at Acrisure. He, of course, is playing back-to-back shows Friday and Saturday. It is the Kiss Morning Freak Show. Mikey and Bob, let's get to this talk back message here brought to us by the Pavement Group.
1: Mikey, Bob, hey. I'm on my way home from Oklahoma right now, and I just drank a coffee. Huh? I'm looking out for the next victim of a gas station that I am about to blow up.
0: Jesus.
1: I just thought you guys would like to know.
0: Okay.
1: Have a good day.
0: All right, well, keep us updated.
2: Out there on these open roads?
0: Yeah.
2: Driving from Oklahoma?
0: Yeah.
2: Wow.
0: Careful out
2: there.
0: That's
2: dangerous territory. You get out there all alone, not knowing when the next stop is coming.
0: Yeah.
2: Chugging coffee.
0: A lot of times they have signs on the road that'll tell you, though, when the next rest stop is, Bob.
2: Very possible. Yeah. Also, there's been times, though, where I've had to pull over on the side of the road.
0: Yeah. Like in between rest stops where you think, oh, I can make it 32 more miles. And your body says, no, I got 21. That's it.
2: I had to stand up and try to save myself.
0: Yeah.
2: Sometimes that works, sometimes it doesn't.
0: And then sometimes when you're on like a highway or a turnpike or something like that, you pull over and then you open both of your passenger side doors. Yeah. Makes like a little bathroom stall there.
2: Allegedly.
0: For you.
2: I've
0: never done that. As you all know, I just go straight in my pants. I don't pull over for anything. I just go, well, this is going to be messy when I get home.
2: So be careful out there on these open roads.
0: Let's hear from Cam Hayward, huh? Oh, man, we got to get Cam Hayward's sitcom dad music here.
2: Yeah.
0: Man, we got to get back into, Steelers content right here. Cam Hayward speaking to the media yesterday about how, there's a lot of changes this year. Just like there's changes that happen to our bodies.
3: You embrace the change. I think there are things that you want to stay the same, but you have to be willing to put your ego aside and do what's best for the group. It's not just young players, it's young coaches too that still have to learn, and we just want to be an olive branch to that.
0: Oh my gosh, an olive branch to the new players and even the new coaches. That's just Cam being Cam right there. He was talking about being an older guy, being a veteran on the team, and adapting to the major changes that are happening with new coaches.
3: Well, it's a different challenge. I've just tried to be open to it, just try to learn. It's not like there can only be one good coach in the league, and I've always admired Coach McCarthy from afar, and just want to learn. I think that's the easiest thing you can do is put your ego aside and just learn from
0: him. I love it. Cam Hayward's putting the ego aside
2: now. Man.
0: It's a lesson for everybody.
2: Change can be good.
0: And it is really easy to put your ego aside when you're making the amount of money that Cam Hayward makes.
2: That is true. Also, yeah. And they're having a Kennywood day today.
0: Coach took him to Kennywood.
2: The vibes are probably great.
0: Oh, my gosh.
2: I mean, I don't know if Cam rides Kennywood rides or can fit on any, but...
0: No, he rode the steel curtain.
2: Did they put him on the steel curtain?
0: Yeah, I've seen him ride the steel curtain before. I have.
2: Dangerous move.
0: Yeah, just, hey, Darnell Washington, right? New big new contract and everything. If he's going to Kennywood this morning with the team, that big boy ain't fitting on one damn ride there, okay? He's as tall as me and as wide as Bob. That boy ain't fitting on none of them rides at all.
2: Don't even try it.
0: Now, hold on one second.
2: Hey, merry-go-round, you can put him on. Meet Darnell at the merry. He's going to be there all morning, okay?
0: Can we talk about defensive coordinator for the Steelers, Patrick Graham? What does he like to do with 90s and 2000s hip-hop, Bob?
2: Dude, he's been handing out group projects where he has all the defensive guys, like, getting their little group, do research projects on 90s and 2000s hip-hop, and then have to present it to the team on Thursdays.
0: Okay, here is sitcom dad Cam Hayward talking about that.
4: Have you done any 90s, early 2000s hip-hop reports for Patrick Graham yet?
3: No, because I lived in the 90s. I like screwing with Jack because Jack had to present on... Goody Mob and...
0: Okay, wait, hold on. He's talking about Jack Sawyer had to give a presentation on the Atlanta Dungeon Family rap group, Goody Mob.
2: Yeah,
0: okay, all right.
3: I think Tribe Called Quest. But it's funny because you can tell they're just reading off a Wikipedia page.
0: So you're not really listening. Yeah,
3: to that.
0: You got to listen to late 90s, early 2000s hip hop. That's golden age stuff right there, okay? Hey, I trust Patrick Graham already. just because of the projects he's making the defensive players do with 90s and 2000s hip hop. All right, coming up next, it is your chance to win a $1,000 gift card and a full trip to Vegas for our iHeartRadio Music Festival. Stick around for that.

0: 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See BTS, Benson Boone, Cardi B, Zara Larson, Snoop Dogg, Lainey Wilson, and more. It is our iHeartRadio Music Festival. We have a chance for you to win a $1,000 gift card in a full trip to Vegas. We take care of airfare, hotel, tickets to both nights of the show. That is coming up next on the Kiss Morning Freak Show. It is Mikey and Bob also giving away Morgan Wallen tickets. He's got a big show tomorrow night and then Saturday night at Acrisure. 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
1: Hi, my name's Ashley, and I want to win Morgan Wallen tickets so bad. Today is my birthday, so this would be literally the best birthday gift. So many of my friends are going tomorrow, and I want to be there partying along with them, listening to Morgan Wallen. So I would absolutely love and appreciate Morgan Wallen tickets.
0: All right, keep sending your talkback messages in. Also, you have until noon today to enter for Morgan Wallen tickets for Friday night up on the 961 Kiss PGH Instagram account. Just go to our pinned post and it'll explain how you can win Morgan Wallen tickets there. So we're trying to get everybody in that we can for the show tomorrow. All right, let's get to another talkback message here.
2: Morning, boys. Amanda Banana. Yinter talking. Sock, sock, shoe, shoe.
0: Yeah, this is the thing we were talking about earlier from our friend Mills on the Mount. Sock, sock, shoe, shoe.
3: It's the proper way.
0: Sock, sock, shoe, shoe. Or
3: sock, shoe, sock, shoe,
0: sock, shoe. Sock, shoe. What do you do? And then we just said, sock, shoe people are serial killers. That's just it. Your brain works differently, and you probably like to kill people.
2: If you do sock, shoe, you're a serial killer.
0: True, yeah.
2: But do you sleep with your socks on?
0: No, because I'm not a serial killer.
2: Definitely qualifies you as a serial killer.
0: Correct, yeah.
2: Speaking of cereal, do you put your milk in the bowl before cereal?
0: No, that's also serial killer behavior.
2: We need to get you evaluated if you do.
0: Right.
2: Let go, pen.
0: Whoa.
3: Let's go, Penn.
0: A little bit. Let's go. June 4th. Let's go. Hey, Andy Banana. All right. Let go, Penn.
3: Hey.
0: Yeah, all those things, serial killer behavior right there. All of it.
3: Yeah, socks come off.
0: Milk in the bowl and then the cereal. No, you got to go cereal first because then the milk goes on top of the cereal and gets those top, like, cereal. It gets it wet with milk.
3: Dude, if you do milk in the bowl and then cereal on top, most of the time the cereal just floats up there.
0: It's yeah.
3: Like, it messes everything up.
0: Again, these are reasons why certain people that do this probably need to be evaluated.
3: Sock, shoe, shoe, or get out.
0: Yep. Here is your chance at $1,000 and a full trip to Vegas. 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

0: here comes teacher friend Becca.
1: We made it to the last day of school, boys. Yeah. We made it to the last day of school.
0: You did it.
1: Ah!
0: Oh, what?
1: We made it.
0: Jeez.
2: The bird call. The bird call.
0: I say that's a school's out bird call right there, dude. That's some of these teachers been going through a lot of crap this year, all right? She's got a bird call on her last day. Let her bird call. Huh?
1: We made it.
0: Made it. All right, teacher friend, back all the teachers, all the administrators out there, janitorial workers, cafeteria workers.
2: You did it.
0: Y'all did it.
2: You did it.
0: Hey, kids, you did it, too.
2: You did it.
0: You did it, too. It's Mikey and Bob, the Kiss Morning Freak Show. Starbucks is bringing back the Unicorn Frappuccino this summer. It was a very colorful drink that first debuted as a limited time item in 2017. It had unicorn dust topping on it.
2: Purple, pink. It looked awesome.
0: Yeah, it was like purple, pink, blue. It was cool looking, right?
2: My daughter loved it.
0: They're bringing back Starbucks is the Unicorn Frappuccino this summer for one weekend only. So it's going to be absolute mayhem. And then we read the Facebook comments about it.
3: Beware. Oh, jeez.
0: Uh-oh.
3: We are going to a very deep, dark place on the internet. It's time for 96.1 KISS Facebook comments.
0: These are Facebook comments after Starbucks announced they're bringing back the Unicorn Frappuccino this summer. Chelsea J, giant cup of sugar. That unicorn is here to take your teeth and give you the beaties. Josh B, dear God, no. As a longtime Starbucks barista, I haven't even heard about this. Nothing from corporate yet.
2: Uh-oh.
0: I'm taking vacation that weekend. I don't get paid to deal with this nonsense.
2: Oh, no.
0: Mackenzie W, I worked at Starbucks when this was a thing the first time. It was like sour blue raspberry and cotton candy flavored and a pain in the ass to make. Pray for all the baristas that weekend. Tanya P, oh my God, why just one weekend? Lines are going to be around the building. We're going to have unicorn riots. Sophia, oh my God. My mom used to get these for me every weekend on my way to soccer tournaments. I'm 25 now. And if I close my eyes, I can still taste the unicorn magic.
2: They're only coming back for one weekend.
0: Starbucks bringing back the Unicorn Frappuccino this summer. One weekend only. Katie W. probably tastes like chemicals. The government probably told them they have to put it out to poison all of us.
2: That's the plan, right?
0: I don't know. What? Dawn R. stopped drinking Starbucks when I watched a video on YouTube explaining the dark magic behind that brand. Very evil.
2: Your Aunt Dawn's on YouTube's watch.
0: Dawn is
2: learning the secrets of Starbucks.
0: Dawn is on YouTube learning about dark magic.
2: People need to get off the internet.
0: Abby L, one weekend is criminal. Stores are going to sell it so fast. Those workers are going to be screwed for those days. Victoria D, I'm taking off when it comes out because F that thing. I hope everybody chokes on the unicorn drink. A couple more here. Starbucks Unicorn Frappuccino coming out this summer. We're in the Facebook comments. Chris K, I drink black coffee.
2: Oh, hell yeah.
0: Same way ever since I was 14 years old.
2: Oh, man.
0: I don't need no Tutti Frutti.
2: Oh, no Tutti Frutti?
0: Black coffee puts hair on your chest.
2: It's a real man right there. That's a real man right there.
0: It takes a real man to go serve justice in the Unicorn Frappuccino Starbucks Facebook comment. That's mostly women.
2: To let everybody know he's been a man since 14.
0: That's the guy in your neighborhood who
2: and
0: has
2: he's real hairy.
0: Who has like political lawn signs up that you're just like, man, chill out, dude. Just chill out, man. One more here. Starbucks Unicorn Frappuccino Facebook comments. Bridget M. The Starbucks siren on the cups is the devil's child. Oh, devil brew, no thanks. I have one God, and he would never drink Starbucks unicorn drink after knowing what I know.
2: God doesn't drink the unicorn.
0: No. God drinks black coffee because it puts hair on his chest. We learned that from Chris.

0: if you went to bed last night, maybe watching the Pirates game. I actually had game one of the NBA Finals on. Knicks beat the Spurs.
1: Wow.
0: I'm a basketball guy. But the collapse happened later in the game for the Pirates. If you went to bed, they were up 8-3 after the seventh inning. You're like, all right, it's cool.
1: Over. Yeah.
0: They lose 11-9 to the Astros. Not a great outing again for Paul Skeens. Jared Jones will be pitching for the Buccos tonight down in Houston. It is Mikey and Bob, the 96.1 Kiss Morning Freak Show. The state of Florida has given us so much great content over the years. Florida stories have been a staple of our show for years and years now. It's time for another one.
2: Attention all listeners of the Freak Show. Yeah. It's time to travel to the Sunshine State.
3: Yes!
2: It happened again. It's another Florida story.
0: Yep, down to Florida we go.
4: A suspect is no longer on the run.
0: Okay, we're going to get some puns here in this news report. A suspect is no longer on the run.
4: After LCSO deputies arrested him for allegedly gnome napping.
0: Gnome napping. This person was stealing lawn gnomes down in Florida.
4: A North Fort Myers woman reported that her lawn gnomes had been stolen from her property.
0: Jeez.
4: The victim's Ring camera caught the theft, showing the suspect arriving on a tricycle.
0: My
1: God, Florida.
0: It's just a different whole mentality and lifestyle down there, right?
1: Something new every day.
0: Stealing lawn gnomes. Now, don't do it. But if you were stealing lawn gnomes, would you use a tricycle as your getaway car? Like, what are you doing? Can you imagine somebody riding down the street on a tricycle and grown up with
1: 30 lawn gnomes?
0: What's happening out in Florida?
4: Taking the ornaments and leaving.
0: Yeah.
4: Investigators located the man at a homeless camp in North Fort Myers.
0: Yeah.
4: The gnome napper is identified as John Ramey. Ramey was arrested and gnome worries.
0: Oh, geez. We got to stop with this.
4: No worries.
0: Yeah, no worries.
4: How many puns can we fit in the script, right?
0: Yeah, okay. Hey, this is your job. Are you going to read the script or are you going to, like, make fun of the script? You know, you want to be your own person. Don't read it word for word then.
4: All of them were rescued and returned to their owner. Oh my gosh, I can't even say gnome again. No gnomes were injured in this theft.
0: Okay, no gnomes were injured. And this is why people don't really watch the news anymore, is because that's how they handle that story. It's just, hey, a lot going on in the world, but let's try to have as many funny gnome puns as we can in the story here. So
1: Florida never disappoints, man.
0: Again, somebody stole gnomes, garden gnomes, lawn gnomes, riding on a tricycle. There's only one state where that stuff happens, man. I'm telling you. It is Florida making the show once again.
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1: Yeah.
0: Well, first of all, New Music Friday tomorrow. We'll be playing the brand new Taylor Swift song from Toy Story 5. 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Tall Cathy later this afternoon is also going to have your chance to go see 5 Seconds of Summer next Thursday at the arena around 2:30. And Teddy Swims is playing the Pete this Sunday. Kathy will have tickets for that around 3:30. There's a lot going on. Dude, Morgan like Wallen tickets we're still giving away, too.
1: Never-ending list of things.
0: Yeah, send us talkback messages if you want to go see Morgan Wallen tomorrow. You can do that through the free iHeartRadio app. And also, you have until noon today to enter on our Instagram page, 961KISSPGH, if you want to win some Morgan Wallen tickets. It's a lot. It's a lot of stuff.
1: Does he announce who he's walking out with? Does that leak before he does the walk-out, Morgan Wallen?
0: I don't know. I don't really pay attention to
1: Morgan Wallen
0: concerts and fandom. I'm not sure. I just feel like it's Ben Roethlisberger. Like
1: surprise guest.
0: It's got to be a surprise. I think it's got to be a surprise, you know? We'll see. Tomorrow and Saturday, Morgan Wallen at the arena. What do you want at the stadium? Stadium, arena. There's a lot going on.
1: Hey, Pete. Stadium.
0: Pete. All right.
1: Peter.
0: What do you want to name the podcast?
1: Chest Hair Unicorns.
0: Nice. All right. Get caught up on the podcast if you missed any of the show. That's it for us. Ryan Seacrest shows up right now.
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2: So I watched Apex last night, Charlize Theron and Taron Egerton. That is one that will keep you up at night. Have you seen it?
3: Yes.
2: On Netflix?
3: It is so good.
2: I mean, obviously he plays a crazy dude, not to give it away, but he's really good at that. Frightening. And I don't know what they did really physically, but the rock climbing.
3: Yeah.
2: And the heights and the scariness and the physicality of the acting in that movie. Kudos and credit, because it looked, I don't know what was real and what was not real, but it looked amazing.
3: Right. And the rapids, like the amount that.
2: Yes.
3: That looked like insane.
2: Let's talk about that for a second. It got me to talking to my dog about things I just would never want to do. Like, humans are not meant to climb up vertical rocks. It's not what we should do.
3: Yeah, it's not for me.
4: No, but some people like that. Like adrenaline junkies.
2: But what about, okay. I like adrenaline.
4: No, you
2: but
4: don't.
2: Yeah, I do. Look at my jobs are adrenaline rushes.
4: Okay, yeah, fair.
3: I've done whitewater rafting, but in a raft, not like a canoe like how she did in the movie Solo. Like I was in a group, there was 10 of us on the raft, but it was still scary. One of us fell off the boat.
2: An extreme sports dude. I'm just not. So I want to put that in my, what do you call those things if you had a dating app?
3: Your profile?
2: I'll put that in my profile. Yeah, I'm not an extreme sports guy on my bio. Hey, hi, I'm Ryan. I'm not an extreme sports dude.
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28: 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Hey, quick question for the parents listening right now. 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

0: 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Now, if you got it's in your head, you want to break up with somebody, you've been trying to figure out when to do it, there's the best day of the week. 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
1: What?
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1: Oh, Thursdays
0: is the best day. 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
2: And here's why.
0: If it's on your mind, it's better to go ahead and do it than kick the can on this, right? Because it's just going to cause anxiety, and you got to get it done if you want to do it. Thursday, they suggest. Do it. Take Friday off. Gives you 3 days of full recovery. Go out, hang with your friends, eat desserts, whatever.
1: And you're one of those Thursday before when you break up.
0: Yeah, oh my gosh, have you ever seen me in a breakup?
1: I don't think I've actually been with you. Like in the flag after the fact, yes, but I don't see like the immediate aftermath and what you eat and all that.
0: Oh, I go to the fridge, the pantry, and the DoorDash like for hours solid back to back. It's amazing how many different places I will order cookies and pizza from.
1: Wow. You have to get through it.
0: Anyway,
1: this is part of the process.
0: Exactly. So Thursdays, today's quote. Becoming the best version of yourself comes with a lot of goodbyes.
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96.1 Kiss. Following up the massive and critically acclaimed album Brat. That is a tall order for Charli XCX. But if anybody is up for it, it is Charli. She's laid out the game plan for her highly anticipated new album. The 11-track project arriving next month will be called Music, Fashion, Film. And for its cover, she recruited three icons for a group photo. 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So who did she choose? We have it up. 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

0: 96.1 KISS, Pittsburgh's number one hit music station. Okay, there is a story that's gone viral, and people are like jumping on the bandwagon to do this, and that is cross the Atlantic or something in a boat by themselves.
1: The Pacific Ocean.
0: Whatever. One of the oceans. The Atlantic might be too dangerous.
1: Speaking of schooling, the Pacific Ocean.
0: Why is everybody into this?
1: Yeah. I don't know. I mean, maybe breaking records. They're also very young doing this, and so one of them is 19-year-old Ollie Berquist, who arrived in Honolulu after spending 20 days out at sea. He sailed. So he was in a sailboat, and he documented every single day on his Instagram.
0: From California to Honolulu, Hawaii?
1: From California to Honolulu, Hawaii. And he just made it.
0: I get bored on the flight. How does he do 20 days in a boat by himself?
1: Well, right? And not eating like real food. And then there's Kelsey Fendler, a 31-year-old river guide who's currently attempting something even crazier. Rowing solo to Hawaii.
2: Never.
1: Rowing.
2: Never.
0: But honestly, I watched Charlize's character last night in that movie. It's like, she's defying death every single day that she goes on those adventures. I mean, the character is.
1: Yeah.
0: This guy's doing the same thing. That's just not, it's just not a good idea.
1: Kelsey is going to become the first American woman ever to row it alone and could also set records for being the youngest and fastest woman to do it. So she is doing it for that record.
0: No, I wish her success and I wish her well, but like the rowing machine at the gym for 10 minutes is exhausting.
1: Yeah, exactly.
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1: This is the amount of drama that we have here at this place. We could be on for 24 hours. We really could. Mm-hmm. There's enough going on. I mean, drama less, Sissany. Drama less, Tanya. Right? Like, no drama. But this drama that surrounds us, it's not toxic, is it? It's not bad for us, is it?
2: No, I like it. It's like watching a reality TV show.
1: It's watching a sport.

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1: Seacrest, Sissany, Tanya with you, the back room. Thank you for having us on. When you notice like a total shift in a character,
2: yeah,
1: it's a bit cynical.
2: Something's
1: but
2: up.
1: Well, you think, what? Why are you being so nice?
2: Well, a shift, good or bad, is still bad, net bad.
1: Yeah, net bad, right? Something, yeah, net, what? Yeah, net bad, good. Yeah, Tanya, net bad. But like a shift to getting in shape?
2: Yes, bad.
1: It shouldn't
2: That's
1: be bad.
2: Not bad.
1: It shouldn't be, but net bad. It's like, why are they getting in such good shape?
2: Maybe just
1: who's
2: to
1: inspiring
2: be
1: them?
2: Healthy.
1: No.
2: Not if their whole life they weren't, and then now all of a sudden they want to get in shape. I don't know.
1: For whom? It's like, for whom?
2: But it's not for me.
1: We're cynical because we've been through this so many times.
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96.1 Kiss. Sienna Spyro is being called the UK's pop superstar of tomorrow, but her style is more of a throwback to yesterday, particularly her massive bouffant hairstyle. Have you seen it? She opened up about the surprising reason she sticks to the 60s retro look consistently. I'll tell you more in the top 5.

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1: Guaranteed human. You voted them to the top. Now Ryan counts them down. This is the iHeartRadio Top 5. Woo! You're on air with Ryan Seacrest.
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1: 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She said it makes her feel more like herself. 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

0: 96.1 Kiss. Okay, Emily has been on hold here for a second. Let me jump to her and then we'll get going. Thank you for calling. I understand that you are having a, there's a birthday event and you do not want to invite your boyfriend?
1: Yeah. I know that sounds really weird, but I kind of just wanted to be like a girl thing. Sorry, I'm babysitting right now. I kind of just wanted to be a girl thing and...
0: Well, that baby doesn't want it to be a girl's thing.
1: Nah, well, she does. She likes men. That's the thing. Okay. Hey. Okay. Yeah. Is that weird that I don't, like, I just want it to be, like, a spa kind of day.
0: Yeah. I
1: live with him, and so it's kind of hard to
0: that
1: do that.
0: That baby's not having it, okay? I don't think the baby likes your boyfriend.
1: Is it okay? Is that okay?
2: I think it's fine. And you just say, I'll do something separate with you.
1: Okay.
0: It is your birthday. He should make your wish come true. And if that's your wish, it's your day to be selfish and get what you want.
1: Thank you. Thank you. That's what I was thinking. But he had a problem with it. I don't know.
0: Well, tell him to get over it and you'll be home for dinner.
1: Thank you.
0: I don't know.
2: And feed that baby.
0: Yeah. All right. Well, thank you for calling.
1: Thank you.
0: Bye.
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2: All right, Tanya's a trending report. A lot of buzz about the show Off Campus.
3: Yes, and the chemistry is palpable between the two leads. So are they dating IRL?
2: What is the actual definition of palpable?
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0: Pittsburgh's number one hit music station, 96.1 KISS. So let's get into this trending report. Tanya asked the question about this. It's a series called Off Campus. And you're asking what?
1: If the two leads, because their chemistry is palpable.
0: It's obvious. It's intense. That's what we're saying. Go ahead.
1: Obvious. Okay, so the show follows this hockey star, Garrett, and a songwriter, Hannah. The on-screen chemistry between the two of them, Belmont, Camelli, and Ella Bright, is undeniable. The fans have been shipping them so hard in real life. Belmont said on the Today Show that when they did their first chemistry read together, it was readily apparent that something special was going on. And Ella also said when he came in, it just felt very genuine and real. So the chemistry is real, but here's the thing. Belmont Camelli is taken. He's a 28-year-old, and he's been in a relationship with a TV writer since at least March 2025. And Ella Bright, she's 19 years old, by the way. She appears to be single. So everybody was hoping that these two were secretly dating off-screen, and I hate to break it to you, but they're not.
2: That's okay.
1: The palpable chemistry is something.
0: Yeah, I mean, maybe you don't want to be the boyfriend or girlfriend of the persons with palpable, plausible chemistry.
1: I know, but when you're in something like this, like, you want palpable chemistry. Like, we all want
0: you
1: palpable.
0: You do.
1: We all want palpable right. chemistry on
0: but
1: this show,
0: But you don't want
1: too.
0: It to be totally legit, genuinely palpable.
1: Yes, but you want it to be plausible because it's palpable. Because yeah. that's what cuts through.
2: When, and they've only been dating for a year, so anything's possible.
0: Ah, possible. Now working in another P word. The iteration's killing me.
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1: So what book should be on your nightstand
0: if you've never had someone see your nightstand the first time they see your nightstand? We got a lot of feedback on this. To be transparent, I have a book of anonymous quotes on my bedside.
2: Yeah, that's how we got into this.
3: Yeah, and you're like, oh, maybe that's not the best thing to have.
0: Yes, correct. It may not be. But Ashley reached out to us, and this is all on our Instagram. She said a cookbook is best. A cookbook on the nightstand.
2: That's weird.
3: Odd. Yeah, a cookbook out of the kitchen feels odd.
0: Like, food in the bedroom is still a controversial conversation.
2: Yeah, like, are you supposed to memorize the recipe? Right. Like, it's weird.
0: I will watch food shows. All right, on Instagram, Christine, a book about any hobby, surfing, photography, woodworking.
2: Wow, that's sexy.
0: Yes, how hot is woodworking?
2: Yeah, you can build stuff.
0: Exactly, you don't have to build it, you just have to buy the book.
2: Right.
0: Taylor says a travel book, that's good too. Rachel says a biography of someone unexpected. Jenna on Instagram, a novel with a bookmark. So, what do you think about people with bookmarks?
3: I love a bookmark.
2: Yeah, my kids make me bookmarks.
0: Bookmarks, I agree. Actually, bookmark makes you really believe you're reading, too.
2: Yeah.
0: Like, you put the bookmark in there a third of the way in.
2: Yeah, I don't like folding the page.
0: But do you ever put the bookmark on a page you're not reading? I do.
2: No, I'm realizing that you really just don't read books. You just fake it.
0: Correct. I start them. I just don't finish them.
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0: By now, you've seen it. 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

0: 96.1 Kiss. That is going to do it. Tomorrow, we've got one pose that you should stop doing in your photos that you post on social media because of hackers. This is crazy. It's putting the peace sign up. They can zoom in on your fingerprints and steal your identity.
1: Okay, that is extreme.
2: I was thinking about that, but with the thumb.
0: Don't. Is that creepy scary?
2: Yeah, it is scary.
0: So anyway, come back and hear more tomorrow.

0: 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Yeah, you said forever, now I drive alone past your street.
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Head into Hulu this fall. It's Tall Kathy on 96.1 KISS. We got 5 seconds of summer tickets coming up for you around 2:30. And you go in $2,500 next after Ariana Grande.

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1: Well, the boys of 5 Seconds of Summer are coming back to Pittsburgh. They are very, very good live. I mentioned earlier in the week, I saw them with the Chainsmokers. Did you see that show? PPG Paints Arena. They were so good. Well, the boys are back. They're headlining this time. And if you want to go see 5 Seconds of Summer, week from today, PPG Paints Arena. 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

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Big show this year with BTS and Weezer and Lainey Wilson. A little something for everybody there. So make sure you're listening this afternoon, 6:10. I'm going to have your chance to not only win a trip to go see it, but $1,000 spending cash in Vegas. Can't go wrong with that. 961kiss.com is more details on this year's big show.

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844-814, wherever you may be listening. 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I'm free.

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16: 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Hey, quick question for the parents listening right now. 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

New Taylor Swift coming tomorrow. I knew it. I knew you from Toy Story 5. We'll have the iHeartRadio world premiere right here on 96.1 KISS tomorrow for yinz all throughout the day. It's Tall Kathy back here with more commercial-free music on 96.1 KISS and a chance to win tickets to Sunday's Teddy Swim Show at the Peterson Event Center in a little over 6 minutes from now.

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1: Sunday, Teddy Swims is back in Pittsburgh. 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

We're commercial free on 96.1 Kiss with Olivia Rodrigo, Drop Dead, and Laura Lee from Pittsburgh just got my Teddy Swims tickets. He's in town Sunday at the Peterson Event Center, and boy, can that boy sing. Wow, he's so good live. Tickets, I will say, super affordable for this one. 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Get your tickets to go see Teddy Swims this Sunday. And if you listen tomorrow at 3:30, you'll have one last chance for the week to win them. Yeah.

it. Say, I got drive, I don't need a car. Money really all that we fiending for. I'm doing things they ain't seen before. Bands ain't dumb, but extreme is all. I'm a demon lord. Fall off what I ain't seen in

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I'm going to have your next chance to win a piece of the $250K USA giveaway, which is $2,500 in your bank account in honor of America's 250th birthday. 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It's Tall Kathy with Tame Impala and Jenny. Dracula, up now.

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So maybe don't miss that. 6:10 here on 96.1 KISS tonight. Sienna Spiro's next.

0: All right, you want to see Morgan Wallen tomorrow night at Acrisure Stadium? We've still got your chance to win. It's Sienna Spiro, Die on this Hill, and tell Kathy on Pittsburgh's 96.1 Kiss. All you have to do, send us a talkback. iHeartRadio app, if you're listening there, tap on the talkback mic. 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

All right, well, today definitely feels like summer in Pittsburgh. 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You know, maybe get out, do a little road trip across America. Your chance to win that money is up next after Bruno Mars' Risk It All. 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

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We got new Ariana Grande on deck next. Yeah.

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0: If you're up late tonight, you might just get a chance to see the Northern Lights here in Pittsburgh. How about that? It's Ariana Grande, Hate That I Made You Love Me. It's new music on 96.1 KISS, Pittsburgh's number one hit music station with Tall Kathy. Strong geometric storm watch is in effect for today and June 5th, which does mean the Northern Lights may be visible for parts of the northeastern U.S., which does include us here in Pittsburgh. So, to see and photograph the Northern Lights with your phone, you got to use a long exposure or night mode setting. I feel like that's the easiest way, because anytime I've looked up, I've been like, I don't see it. But if you look through night mode, that's kind of like your best shot. It still boggles my mind that I went all the way to Iceland, did not see Northern Lights, but they keep on popping up here in Pittsburgh. Hey, I'll take it.
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0: 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And

But you can win a trip to our iHeartRadio Music Festival in Las Vegas plus $1,000. And just a heads up, if you're going down to Morgan Wallen tomorrow or Saturday at Acrisure Stadium, Ella Langley, your opener on Saturday. Parking lots opening up both days at 12:30, gates at 4:30, and your show kicks off at 5:30. So if you are heading down, have fun, be safe, make good decisions, and don't get arrested. Here's Choosing Texas on KISS. Just when

It's Tall Kathy here on 96.1 KISS. We got a big show coming up in Las Vegas this September. Two nights, one stage, our iHeartRadio Music Festival. Do you want to go? Do you want to go see BTS? Do you want to see Benson Boone? Do you want to see Zara Larsson? Because you can win a trip and $1,000 coming up next after Olivia Rodrigo dropped dead. 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

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Text the nationwide keyword Vegas to 200-200. 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

All right, I am heading out. Enjoy the rest of your day. Justin is up next. I'll be back again tomorrow. We'll kick off the weekend together here on 96.1 KISS. Lots to look forward to. Morgan Wallen, Three Rivers Arts Festival. Woo! Let's go, Pittsburgh. Love you, bye.

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96.1 Kiss, Justin with you. A couple minutes after 7 here on a beautiful, hot summer day in the Berg. I know it's not technically summer, but it's June, so it's summer. Alex Warren up now. More of your favorites coming up.

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3: Crank it up. 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

It's 96.1 Kiss. Tomorrow, more chances to win tickets. We've had so much stuff, so many tickets to give away this week. But tomorrow, your final chances this week, 8:30, tickets to go see MGK and Wiz at the Pavilion at Star Lake. That's next Wednesday. Tell Kathy at 2:30, 5 seconds of summer tickets. They are next Thursday at PPG Paints Arena. And coming up on Sunday at the Pete, Teddy Swims. Tell Kathy has tickets to go see him at 3:30 right here in the favorite station.

0: Kiss One Republic, Need Your Love. It's Pittsburgh's number one hit music station. Justin with you. Thursday night is upon us. A lot of schools are about to be or are already at. So shout out to all my teachers out there for making it through yet another one. Hopefully you enjoy your summer where you don't have to work. And yes, I'm jealous. And for all you kiddos out there, K through 12, congrats. If you just graduated, I would love to say it gets better, but you'll find that out for yourself.
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